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0: 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Mark Adams here. 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This hour, I have got Van Halen lined up for you. I've got some Blackfoot and some Hendrix. And right now, it's Bush on Eagle 98.1, The Rock Station.
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And don't miss Mack's Prime Cuts at noon. 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

0: 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Are we reaching? 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
3: A sad Southern Salutes today. Actually, I just got into the radio station earlier this morning when my bonus son, Jeffrey, texted me a screenshot. And so I was parking or something, and all it says is Jeffrey sent a message, and I couldn't see what it was. And when I got here and parked, I looked at it, and it was the screenshot of the AP News story regarding Bonnie Tyler's sudden, unexpected passing.

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4: All right, so I was reading this article, and I thought that I just had to share it with you today. I figured happy hour is as good a time as any. The article was about type 2 fun, and I was sitting here reading it and thinking, wait, what? It was really hard for me to wrap my head around it. So stay with me. Type 2 fun is where you have fond memories of something that was actually miserable when it was happening, like a moving day or something embarrassing or something that was really, really bad as it was happening, but now it's turned into a great story. And I'm just thinking, I don't know why I like that so much, because if you're going through something and it's miserable and you think to yourself while it's happening that you'll be able to laugh about it later, like, maybe that'll get us through it a little bit better. We had a recent situation here at the radio station that was, well, really scary for one of our employees, and

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1: Hey, hey, hey, welcome into Thursday night. It is Friday Eve. We are almost to the weekend. I've got five solid hours of the greatest rock ever recorded for you, including music this hour from Alice in Chains, Motley Crue, Incubus, just to name a few. Coming up at 8:30, get ready to throw up those horns. It's the Unauthorized Double Shot, delivering two high-voltage rock anthems from the same legendary band. And we're kicking things off like we always do. Tonight's live track takes us back to June 19th of 1978, when Black Sabbath hit the stage at London's legendary Hammersmith Odeon. This one is Dirty Women, featuring the unmistakable voice of Ozzy Osbourne, whose haunting vocals helped define heavy metal, made him one of rock's most recognizable frontmen. From the Never Say Die tour, here is Dirty Women from Black Sabbath live on Eagle 98.1.